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1: Rumors spreading round. United takes the town. About to check outside the game. You know what I'm talking about. Just let me know if you wanna go to that home out on the range. They got a lot of nice girls.

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Some men you just can't reach. So you get what we had here last week, which is the way he wants it. Well, he gets it.

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1: How you doing?
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1: People of Star FM. The boys are back in town. The boys are back in town. Now let's raise hell. Excuse me while I kiss the sky. Yeah. 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
0: I love it. 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Maximum Rock.